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3: Cruise weather.
4: Cruise weather tonight. Clear skies, a southeast wind between 15 to 30 kilometers an hour, a low of 10. Tomorrow, sunny, a southeast wind between 20 to 30, gusting to 40, a high of 25. Tomorrow night's low, 14. Saturday, some early cloud, then sunny, a southwest wind between 15 to 25, gusting to 35, a high of 21. Sunday, mostly sunny, a high of 16. And Monday, mostly sunny, a high of 13.
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The Onion is a satire website, and they post some great articles and great headlines to articles. This one caught my eye yesterday. Vacationing man excited to try fast food franchise, not in hometown. Here's the thing. If you go to, say, Paris, and you're searching for a sit-down restaurant, and you say, hey, is there a Boston Pizza here? You're crazy. Boston Pizza is great. But if you go to Paris, you should find a great local restaurant. However, I think with fast food joints, it's different. And here's why. Now, I don't think there's a reason why. I just have that mindset. Like, for example, if I go to Vegas, you better believe that I'm going to be going to In-N-Out Burger and I'm going to be excited about it. We don't have In-N-Out Burger here. I'm not going to go sit down at a restaurant that we have here and, you know, have a 2-hour meal. No, I'm going to go quick to In-N-Out Burger, grab a burger, grab fries, grab a milkshake, and really enjoy it. Oh,

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1: This fall, Saskatchewan weather is loading its weapons. Wind, rain, freezing temperatures, and soon, snow. 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
0: Cruise weather.
4: Cruise weather tonight, clear skies, a southeast wind between 15 to 30 kilometers an hour, a low of 10. Tomorrow, sunny, a southeast wind between 20 to 30, gusting to 40, a high of 25. Tomorrow night's low, 14. Saturday, some early cloud, then sunny, a southwest wind between 15 to 25, gusting to 35, a high of 21. Sunday, mostly sunny, a high of 16. And Monday, mostly sunny, a high of 13.
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And we could have some. And he's up there. What's that? Hawaiian noises. He's banging on the bongos like a chimpanzee. Oh, that didn't work.

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6: Cruise weather tonight. Clear skies. A southeast wind between 15 to 30 kilometers an hour. A low of 10. Tomorrow, sunny. A southeast wind between 20 to 30. Gusting to 40. A high of 25. Tomorrow night's low, 14. Saturday, some early cloud, then sunny. A southwest wind between 15 to 25, gusting to 35, a high of 21. Sunday, mostly sunny, a high of 16. And Monday, mostly sunny, a high of 13.
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And I'm going to play you a clip from the album coming up in a few minutes. 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
0: Cruise weather.
9: Cruise weather tonight, clear skies, a southeast wind between 15 to 30 kilometers an hour, a low of 10. Tomorrow, sunny, a southeast wind between 20 to 30, gusting to 40, a high of 25. Tomorrow night's low, 14. Saturday, some early cloud, then sunny, a southwest wind between 15 to 25, gusting to 35, a high of 21. Sunday, mostly sunny, a high of 16. And Monday, mostly sunny, a high of 13.
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0: Mission Control, we're locked in and ready to go. Stand by for launch. Everybody get your hands up. Check it out. Oh, oh, yeah, yeah.
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4: Cruise weather.
5: Cruise weather tonight. Clear skies, a southeast wind between 15 to 30 kilometers an hour, a low of 10. Tomorrow, sunny, a southeast wind between 20 to 30, gusting to 40, a high of 25. Tomorrow night's low, 14. Saturday, some early cloud, then sunny, a southwest wind between 15 to 25, gusting to 35, a high of 21. Sunday, mostly sunny, a high of 16. And Monday, mostly sunny, a high of 13.
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woke last night to the sound of thunder. How far off, I sat and wondered. Started humming a song from 1962. And it's funny how the night moves.

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3: Cruise weather tonight. Clear skies, a southeast wind between 15 to 30 kilometers an hour, a low of 10. Tomorrow, sunny, a southeast wind between 20 to 30, gusting to 40, a high of 25. Tomorrow night's low, 14. Saturday, some early cloud, then sunny, a southwest wind between 15 to 25, gusting to 35, a high of 21. Sunday, mostly sunny, a high of 16. And Monday, mostly sunny, a high of 13.
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1: Cruise weather today, sunny, a southeast wind between 20 to 30 kilometers an hour, gusting to 40, a high of 25. Tonight, partly cloudy, a southeast wind between 20 to 35, gusting to 50, a low of 14. Tomorrow, early cloud, then sunny, a southwest wind between 15 to 25, gusting to 35, a high of 21. Sunday, mostly sunny, a high of 16, and Monday, mostly sunny, a high of 13.
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1: Cruise weather today, sunny, a southeast wind between 20 to 30 kilometers an hour, gusting to 40, a high of 25. Tonight, partly cloudy, a southeast wind between 20 to 35, gusting to 50, a low of 14. Tomorrow, early cloud, then sunny, a southwest wind between 15 to 25, gusting to 35, a high of 21. Sunday, mostly sunny, a high of 16. And Monday, mostly sunny, a high of 13.
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1: Cruise weather today, sunny, a southeast wind between 20 to 30 kilometers an hour, gusting to 40, a high of 25. Tonight, partly cloudy, a southeast wind between 20 to 35, gusting to 50, a low of 14. Tomorrow, early cloud, then sunny, a southwest wind between 15 to 25, gusting to 35, a high of 21. Sunday, mostly sunny, a high of 16. And Monday, mostly sunny, a high of 13.

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1: Cruise weather today, sunny, a southeast wind between 20 to 30 kilometers an hour, gusting to 40, a high of 25. Tonight, partly cloudy, a southeast wind between 20 to 35, gusting to 50, a low of 14. Tomorrow, early cloud, then sunny, a southwest wind between 15 to 25, gusting to 35, a high of 21. Sunday, mostly sunny, a high of 16. And Monday, mostly sunny, a high of 13.
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0: Cruise weather.
1: Cruise weather today, sunny, a southeast wind between 20 to 30 kilometers an hour, gusting to 40, a high of 25. Tonight, partly cloudy, a southeast wind between 20 to 35, gusting to 50, a low of 14. Tomorrow, early cloud, then sunny, a southwest wind between 15 to 25, gusting to 35, a high of 21. Sunday, mostly sunny, a high of 16. And Monday, mostly sunny, a high of 13.
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1: 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Getting going with you this morning with the cruise weather. Today in Yorkton, looking to be sunny with winds from the south-southeast at 25 to 40 K, gusting to 45 kilometers at times with a high of 25. Tonight, partly cloudy, winds from the south-southeast at 20 to 35, gusting to 45 kilometers an hour overnight with a low of 14. Tomorrow, partly sunny with winds from the southwest at 20 to 30 K and a high of 21. Sunday, mainly sunny with winds less than 10 kilometers an hour and a high of 14. Monday, mainly sunny with a high of 16. And Tuesday, mainly sunny with a high of 17 degrees. Around the region right now, it's 14 degrees in Wynyard, Wadena, and Kelvington, 13 degrees in Roblin and Russell, and 11 in Broadview, Mooseman, and Swan River. Clear skies in the Yorkton Melville area right now. Winds coming from the south-southeast at 13 kilometers an hour. Our humidity is high up there at 100%. The temperature is 13 degrees.
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Sweet Caroline kicking off one last solo morning on 94.1 Cruise FM. It's Grayson Cole getting you one step closer to the weekend. Of course, it is only kind of a half solo day. Reader is, of course, down in Lanternburg for the Foam Lake Sporting Dreams Lotto. He'll be on in the next hour, starting in the next hour anyways. He'll be on for quite a while after that to let you know all the details on how to get your tickets for that and all the great things you stand to win. So make sure to stay tuned for that. Make sure to stay tuned to just keep your ears busy while you're waiting for the weekend.

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1: Good morning. It's 5:50, 6:50 in Manitoba. Isabelle Osoup has been elected as the new trustee to the Good Spirit School Division Board. In results posted to the GSSD website, Osoup garnered 227 votes to win the seat, while Tim Shepherd was runner-up with 200 votes. Voting was held Wednesday at Yorkton's Godfrey Dean Cultural Center. A new court date's been set for a Calgary man arrested September 16th in a Yorkton drug trafficking investigation. 23-year-old Angok Yole was in Yorkton Provincial Court Wednesday, where he had his matters adjourned to today. And Saskatchewan's Ministry of Agriculture's weekly crop report says farmers have harvested 41% of their crops, with rain and wet fields slowing progress across much of the province. Harvest is well behind the five-year average of 82%. The Southwest is leading at 67%, while the Northeast is at 24%. Wet conditions and high humidity are also causing quality concerns, including poor quality and sprouting in some cereal and pulse crops. Farmers are hoping warmer temperatures this week will allow harvest to move ahead. In sports, Conference 2 9-a-side high school football action, Fort Qu'Appelle Bison got by the Indian Head Bronx 26-24. Conference 3 9-a-side high school football, Foam Lake Panthers blanked the Yorkton Sacred Heart Saints 23-0. And in the NFL Thursday Nighter, the Atlanta Falcons knocked off the Green Bay Packers 35-14. Bijan Robinson led the way for Atlanta with 194 yards on the ground and two touchdowns. Both teams are now 1-2 on the season. Cruise weather today, sunny, wind south-southeast up to 40 kilometers an hour, gusting to 45, high of 25. Tonight, partly cloudy, wind south-southeast from 20 to 35 kilometers an hour, gusting to 45, low of 14. Tomorrow, partly sunny, wind southwest from 20 to 30 k, high of 21, tomorrow night's low 6. Sunday, mainly sunny, wind west, but less than 10 kilometers an hour, high of 14. Mainly sunny for Monday and Tuesday, high of 16 on Monday, high of 17 for Tuesday. Around the region right now, 11 degrees in Broadview, Mooseman, Russell, and Swan River, 13 in Roblin, 14 in Wynyard, Wadena, and Kelvington. Clear sky in the Yorkton-Melville area, south-southeast wind at 13 K. The RH is 100%, the temperature's 13 degrees. Local news available anytime at sasktoday.ca. I'm Reader, and that's Cruise News.
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0: Mission Control, we're locked in and ready to go. Stand by for launch. Everybody get your hands up. Check it out. Oh, oh, yeah, yeah.
2: Oh, well, anyway, that's the first time that's ever happened to me. I swear.
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you love your pet very much or just simply want to be buried like an Egyptian pharaoh, well, you can get both of those things in one fell swoop. It's 94.1 Cruise FM. Yeah, Liquid Death has partnered up with the company Bark to produce coffins big enough to fit you and your dog. For those people who would like to be buried with their pets. Now, there are a couple of issues with this. First off, people tend to live longer than pets. There's going to be a very limited window of opportunity to get both of you buried together, unless you, like, get a taxidermied. In which case, like, no offense to people who do it, it's a little weird. Maybe not as weird as getting buried with your dog. But definitely very weird to get buried with your pre-taxidermied dog that you've just been keeping around for when you're eventually buried. It's interesting, for sure. They're going to be selling these for $1 each. Only three of them are going to be made. Would you be interested in this, in being buried with your number one man's best friend? Shoot us text 306-783-3699. Let us know.

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If you've ever had to unpack a zip file, you're probably familiar with WinRAR. It's 94.1 Cruise FM, the nominally free app that lets you unpack and repack zip files and save on storage and send things to people. It's really convenient. Super nice of them as well that they don't actually bother you to ever pay for a subscription once your trial expires. They just give a pop-up that says, hey, your thing's expired. Please buy a subscription. Nobody does. They do have an option, though, if you would like to support them without buying that subscription for whatever reason. They're selling a handbag that looks like their little WinRAR file. It's actually pretty cute. Looks like the little stacked books with a belt over it. It costs $150. It's about the equivalent of 5 licenses. So you can support not only yourself, but 4 other people who definitely haven't supported it. It's fun.

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1: Good morning. It's 621, 721 in Manitoba. A male youth has been charged following threats involving a school on Muscapining First Nation. Fort Qu'Appelle RCMP were called Tuesday afternoon and say the youth made further threats toward the school, other people, and officers. Police say he then threw rocks at police vehicles and resisted arrest. He faces five counts of uttering threats, one count of obstructing a police officer, and two counts of mischief. He made his first court appearance Wednesday. At the Saskatchewan Legislature in Regina yesterday, opposition NDP MLA Mira Conway called out Kevin Weedmark again for his lack of response to the NDP's request to see receipts for his aircraft trips. Conway would like Weedmark to prove that he paid for the trips out of his own pocket as allegedly made stops for personal purposes. Conway says she knows Weedmark personally and expects him to, as she says, do the right thing. And Ituna will be the latest stop on the Saskatchewan Rough Riders Riders on the Road Tour today. The event gets underway at 3:30 with the Ituna Trojans taking on Watrous at the school football field. Festivities continue at the community arena starting at 5:30 with food and drinks available. Rider players, Gainer the Gopher, and the Rider cheerleaders are scheduled to arrive around 6:30. Fans can enjoy inflatables, a silent auction, and 50-50 before watching the Riders face the BC Lions. The event is free and open to everyone. In sports, NHL preseason action, Edmonton Oilers doubled up the Vancouver Canucks 2-1, while the Seattle Kraken got by the Calgary Flames 4-3 in a shootout. Other winners, Philadelphia, Detroit, Florida, Carolina, the Rangers, Columbus, St. Louis, San Jose, and Vegas. And Corey Chevry has been named Canada's head coach for the upcoming Women's World Hockey Championship in Denmark. Chevry won Olympic gold as an assistant coach at the Beijing Games in 2022 and helped Canada to first place finishes at the World Championships in 2021, 2022, and 2024. She coached the Montreal Victoire to a professional Women's Hockey League title last season. Cruise weather today, sunny, wind south-southeast from 25 to 40 kilometers an hour, gusting to 45, high of 25. Partly cloudy tonight, wind south-southeast 20 to 35, gusting to 45K, low 14. Tomorrow, partly sunny, wind southwest up to 30K, high of 21. Tomorrow night's low 6. Sunday, mainly sunny, wind west less than 10K, high 14. Mainly sunny Monday and Tuesday, high 16 Monday, high of 17 on Tuesday. Around the region right now, 11 degrees in Broadview, Mooseman, Russell, and Swan River, 13 in Roblin, 14 in Wynyard, Wadena, and Kelvington. Clear sky in the Yorkton-Melville area, south-southeast wind at 17K. The RH is 100%, the temperature is 13 degrees. Local news available anytime at sasktoday.ca. I'm Reader, and that's Cruise News.
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0: 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Variety that rocks.

A little bit tired this morning. Stayed up too late with my friends playing Fortnite last night. It's Grace Cole, 94.1 Cruise FM. I used to think that Fortnite was just a kid's game, you know, just for 12-year-olds and late teens to get mad at 12-year-olds. But no, it's for people of all ages, including a Scottish streamer who is 78 years old. It's officially the oldest female Fortnite streamer. Assumably the oldest male Fortnite streamer is like 90 or something. But props to her. Probably she was the one kicking our ass last night, if I had to guess. I don't know if we actually end up on the same servers as Scottish players, to be honest. But wouldn't surprise me if we did. You know, go late enough and then you end up playing people from all over the world at different time zones. It's fun.

0: It's a clear morning and going to be a sunny and windy day here in Yorkton. If that doesn't dry things out, I don't know what will. It's going to be sunny with winds from the south-southeast at 25 to 40, gusting to 45 kilometers an hour with a high of 25 degrees. Tonight, partly cloudy with winds from the south-southeast at 20 to 35, gusting to 45 k overnight and a low of 14. Tomorrow, partly sunny, winds from the southwest at 20 to 30 k and a high of 21. Sunday, mainly sunny with much calmer winds at less than 10 kilometers an hour with a high of 14. Monday, mainly sunny, climbing to a high of 16. And Tuesday, mainly sunny, barely climbing to a high of 17 degrees right now in Yorkton. Winds are coming from the south-southeast at 17 kilometers an hour. Humidity is 100% still this morning, and our temperature is 13 degrees.
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10: Got these songs stuck in your head? Good. Our evil plan is working. I mean, never mind. Variety that rocks. 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

If you missed the news, we now know who is going to be headlining the Grey Cup halftime show this season, as well as who's going to be singing the national anthem at the game. Country music star Riley Green. Now, I'm not a country guy, so I do not know this guy from a hole in the ground, but if you do know him, hopefully that's a good thing. I don't know. Sarah McLachlan's going to be performing the national anthem, which is great. Sarah McLachlan has an incredible voice, although he probably will be thinking about sad puppies the entire time, you know? Maybe a good vibe to have going into the game. We'll see.

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1: Good morning. It's 6:51, 7:51 in Manitoba. A Regina man arrested in connection with a May 24th forcible confinement case on the White Bear First Nation has appeared in court again. 28-year-old Braden Hadamani was in Carlisle Provincial Court Wednesday, where he was remanded in custody to October 7th. Regina police say items believed to be human remains found near Mosaic Stadium were actually a calcified piece of metal. Officers were called to the 1700 block of Elphinstone Street just after 10 Wednesday morning after a work crew made the discovery. Police major crimes and forensic identification officers responded to the scene, and the investigation has now concluded. And Canada's food and beverage manufacturing sector saw sales rise in the first half of 2026, but Farm Credit Canada says trade and cost pressures are creating a tougher outlook. Sales reached $88.1 billion, up 4% from last year. However, inflation-adjusted sales were flat, meaning higher prices drove much of the increase. FCC says U.S. trade restrictions, Canadian counter-tariffs, and changes in energy and freight costs are putting pressure on manufacturers' margins and creating uncertainty. In sports, Conference 2 9-a-side high school football action, Fort Qu'Appelle Bison got by the Indian Head Bronx 26-24. Conference 3 9-a-side high school football, Foam Lake Panthers shut out the Yorkton Sacred Heart Saints 23-0. And in the NFL Thursday Nighter last night, Bijan Robinson ran for 194 yards and two touchdowns to lead the Atlanta Falcons to a 35-14 win over the Green Bay Packers. Both the Falcons and the Packers are now 1-2 on the season. Cruise weather today, sunny, wind south-southeast from 25 to 40 kilometers an hour, gusting to 45 k, high 25. Partly cloudy tonight, wind south-southeast from 20 to 35 k, gusting to 45, low 14. Tomorrow, partly sunny, southwest wind from 20 to 30 kilometers an hour, high 21. Tomorrow night's low 6. Mainly sunny Sunday, wind west less than 10 k, high 14. Mainly sunny for Monday and Tuesday, high of 16 on Monday, high of 17 for Tuesday. Around the region right now, 11 degrees in Broadview, Mooseman, and Swan River, 13 in Roblin, 14 in Wynyard, Wadena, and Kelvington. Sunny sky in the Yorkton-Melville area, south-southeast wind at 17 k. The RH is 100%, the temperature 13 degrees. Local news available anytime at sasktoday.ca. I'm Reader, and that's Cruise News.
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3: The Langenberg Sporting Dreams Lotto. 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

Heidi Klum does it up pretty well for Halloween. It's Cruise FM. Yeah, like that one year she went as a worm. But usually her costumes are pretty, I mean, over the top and incredible. And she wants to help you out with yours this year by selling $10 blood bags for you to fill up with wine. Honestly, I can get behind it. I don't know that the $10 price point necessarily makes sense. I'm pretty sure you can get the exact same thing off any website for much cheaper. And honestly, maybe in person at some stores. Either way, really fun touch to add to your vampire costume this year. Would you try it out? Would you drink wine out of a blood bag, or is that just a step too far for you? 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
1: Good morning. At 7:20, 8:20 in Manitoba, and Cruise News is a presentation of Thorsness Appliance and Bed Store in Yorkton. A Saskatchewan family and First Nations leaders are calling for answers in the death of a woman and her baby after pregnancy complications. 36-year-old Chelsea Bear's family, along with Flying Dust First Nation and the Meadow Lake Tribal Council, are raising concerns about the care she received, including her hospital discharge and the circumstances leading to her death. The Saskatchewan Health Authority says it has met with Bear's family to discuss the case. Nominations are now open for the 2027 Saskatchewan Order of Merit, the province's highest honor for outstanding achievement and service. The award recognizes people who have made significant contributions to Saskatchewan in areas including agriculture, business, public service, the arts, research, and volunteer work. Nominees must be current or former long-term Saskatchewan residents. Nominations can be submitted by individuals or groups, including for someone who has died within the past year. The nomination deadline is November 30th. And tiny homes are expected to be built in three northern Saskatchewan communities for Métis residents. The province, federal government, and Métis Nation Saskatchewan are all contributing money to the $3 million project. The province says a total of 12 homes are to be built in La Loche, Cumberland House, and Buffalo Narrows by next spring. The units are to be available for single Métis residents with low incomes. In sports, NHL action in the preseason play. Edmonton Oilers doubled up the Vancouver Canucks 2-1, while the Seattle Kraken got by the Calgary Flames 4-3 in a shootout. Other winners, Vegas, San Jose, St. Louis, Columbus, the Rangers, Carolina, Florida, Detroit, and Philadelphia. And Dale Hawerchuk is once again the leading scorer for the Winnipeg Jets. The Jets and the NHL announced yesterday that the franchise's official statistical history will now include both eras of the team. The first iteration of the Jets played from 1979 to 1996 before relocating to Phoenix. When the Atlanta Thrashers relocated to Manitoba in 2011, the statistical records of the original Jets remained with the Arizona Coyotes franchise. Cruise Weather is a presentation of QP 5430, representing over 13,000 health workers in Saskatchewan. Let's work together for better wages, working conditions, and patient care. Today, sunny, wind south-southeast 25 to 40 kilometers an hour, gusting to 45 K, high 25. Partly cloudy tonight, wind south-southeast 20 to 35 K, gusting to 45, high of low of 14. Tomorrow, partly sunny, wind southwest from 20 to 30 kilometers an hour, high 21. Tomorrow night's low 6. Sunday, mainly sunny, wind west less than 10 K, high of 14. Mainly sunny for both Monday and Tuesday, high of 16 on Monday, high of 17 on Tuesday. Around the region right now, 11 degrees in Russell and Swan River, 10 in Broadview-Moosomin, 13 in Roblin, 14 in Wynyard, Wadena, and Kelvington. Sunny sky in the Yorkton-Melville area, south-southeast wind at 15 K. The RH is 100% and the temperature is 12 degrees. Local news available anytime at sasktoday.ca. I'm Reader, and that's Cruise News.
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Are you tired of getting spam callers? Well, now you can become the spam caller. It's 94.1 Cruise FM, and Google is rolling out a new feature for Gemini that will allow you to send your AI assistant to make those phone calls you don't want to make. You want to book an appointment, but you don't want to stay on the line? Send your AI to do it. You want to get your refund without having to deal with all these agents? Get your AI to do it. You want to wish your friends and family a happy birthday without having to bother with actually doing anything in your life? Well, just get the AI to do it. It's just bleak. I don't know. I don't think I'd mind not being on hold ever again, but people are going to be using it for so much more and so many worse things until eventually you just have everyone in your phone blocked from calling you for their AI spam calls. It's great.

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We took one cup of butter, 2/3 of a cup of sugar, and 2 cups of flour, and made cookies. Anyway, this is Cruise Mornings with Grayson and Reader. Cookie?

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2: 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Always fun. 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The current total, $17,550. 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And once you have main lotto tickets, then you can get in on the 50-50. 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Get a couple of three-packs, increase your chances to win. Why not? Have a chance to win those prizes, the grand prize, and the early birds when those are drawn tomorrow. 1-306-743-5177. That's 1-306-743-5177. It's early bird deadline day with the Langenberg Sporting Dreams Lotto.
3: 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We'll recap the events so far, break down the developments that matter, and look ahead at what could be coming next. Because this isn't just about trade policy. 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

Grand Theft Auto 6 is the biggest game of the year and hasn't even come out yet. And now we know what the collector's edition of the game is going to look like. You know, that thing you pay a bunch of extra money for that gets you all the little fancy merch. Well, one thing it doesn't get you is the game included, but I mean, that makes sense. Everybody's going away from making physical games. What it does include, though, a 6-inch figure of the Gator mascot of their totally not Miami ripoff that you play in the game, a pair of GTA 6 branded Oakleys, an A-frame snapback hat with also, again, Vice City fake Miami logos and stuff on it, a magnetic mirror plate, a razor blade keychain, a long metal spoon, which is probably just for ice cream, and none of those three things would ever be used together, especially not in Miami, of all places, and then some other places, crossbody bags, shot glass, a pin set, premium stickers, and a souvenir poster. But it's a double-sided poster, so that'll make up for the, like, half a grand price tag that all this comes with. Yeah, I'm dead serious. It is like $400 US, works out to something like 500 and some Canada, if we're being generous with the exchange rates. It is. I guess if you've been waiting for GTA 6 like everyone has for about 15 years, might be worth getting. But for the rest of us, you're probably just solid getting the game and enjoying that and playing it rather than messing around with the totally not a Coke spoon.

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1: Good morning. It's 7:50, 8:50 in Manitoba. Isabelle Osoup has been elected as the new trustee to the Good Spirit School Division Board. In results posted to the GSSD website, Osoup garnered 227 votes to win the seat, while Tim Shepherd was runner-up with 200 votes. Voting was held Wednesday at Yorkton's Godfrey Dean Cultural Center. A new court date's been set for a Calgary man arrested September 16th in a Yorkton drug trafficking investigation. 23-year-old Angok Yol was in Yorkton Provincial Court Wednesday, where he had his matters adjourned to today. Saskatchewan's Ministry of Agriculture's weekly crop report says farmers have harvested 41% of their crops, with rain and wet fields slowing progress across much of the province. Harvest is well behind the five-year average of 82%. The southwest is leading the way at 67% complete, while the northeast is at 24%. Wet conditions and high humidity are also causing quality concerns, including poor quality and sprouting in some cereal and pulse crops. Recent rainfall was especially heavy in the southeast, with 75 millimeters near Moosomin. Farmers are hoping warmer temperatures this week will allow harvest to move ahead. In sports, Conference 2 nine-a-side high school football action. Fort Qu'Appelle Bison down the Indian Head Bronx 26-24. Conference 3 nine-a-side play. Foam Lake Panthers shut out the Yorkton Sacred Heart Saints 23-0. And in the NFL, Bijan Robinson ran for 194 yards and two touchdowns to lead the Atlanta Falcons to a 35-14 victory over the Green Bay Packers. Both teams now 1-2 on the season. Cruise weather is a presentation of Suncrest College. Today, sunny, wind south-southeast from 25 to 40 kilometers, gusting to 45 k, high of 25. Partly cloudy tonight, wind south-southeast from 20 to 35 kilometers an hour, gusting to 45 k, low 14. Tomorrow, partly sunny, wind southwest from 20 to 30 k, high of 21. Tomorrow night's low 6. Sunday, mainly sunny, wind west less than 10 k, high of 14. Mainly sunny Monday, high 16. Tuesday, mainly sunny, high of 17 degrees. Around the region right now, 10 degrees in Broadview, Moosomin, 11 in Russell and Swan River, 13 in Roblin, 14 in Wynyard, Wadena, and Kelvington. Sunny sky in the Yorkton-Melville area, south-southeast wind at 15 K. The RH is 100% and the temperature is 12 degrees. Local news available anytime at sasktoday.ca. 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
0: But the back of our jersey says Cruise FM, a Harvard Media station.

I got a question for you. It's Grayson Cole, 94.1 Cruise FM. How do you feel about seeing AI-generated pictures on the menu at a restaurant you go to? Like, you know, those just kind of uncanny-looking, like, too detailed and somehow not detailed enough burgers or fries or whatever, trying to illustrate what's on the menu that doesn't look even slightly like what you actually get. I've come to find that I completely avoid places that put those things on the menu or, God forbid, put them in advertisements because it's just... You know, if I want to go to a restaurant, I want to go there because I like what food they have. I don't want to see what an AI thinks of what food they have. Does that make sense? I don't know. Maybe I'm just being overly sensitive about this. Does it affect your decision of where you're going out to eat at all, seeing these AI-generated ads? Shoot us text 306-783-3699. Love to hear your thoughts.

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Ads while you're playing video games. 94.1 Cruise FM. Maybe not surprising that Xbox has patented a feature that would allow it to play ads in the middle of interrupting your gameplay, you know, just a few months before GTA 6 releases. Definitely going to be a lot of people that can be held hostage to watch ads through that. Yeah, they're calling it contextually aware management of interactive software application access, which is

or two, probably three unskippable ads, you know, just for Microsoft to make a couple extra cents. You know, they're really hurting for it. Maybe not surprising, they did roll out ads on startup last yearabouts. So when you turn on your Xbox, it can play ads sometimes. Just evil. One of those things that makes me very glad to not currently own an Xbox. Do you own an Xbox? Have you found these ads are playing a lot or too much or not at all for you? Let us know. 306-783-3699.

0: good morning. It's 820, 920 in Manitoba. A male youth has been charged following threats involving a school on the Musketeen First Nation. Four Qu'Appelle RCMP were called Tuesday afternoon and say the youth made further threats toward the school, other people, and officers. Police say he then threw rocks at police vehicles and resisted arrest. He faces five counts of uttering threats, one count of obstructing a peace officer, and two counts of mischief. He made his first court appearance Wednesday. At the Saskatchewan legislature yesterday, opposition NDP MLA Mira Conway called out Kevin Wiedmark again for his lack of response to the NDP's request to see his receipts for his aircraft trips. Conway would like Wiedmark to prove that he paid for the trips out of his own pocket, as he allegedly made stops for personal purposes. Conway says she knows Wiedmark personally and expects him to, as she says, do the right thing. And Ituna will be the latest stop on the Saskatchewan Rough Riders Riders on the Road Tour today. The event gets underway at 3:30 with the Ituna Trojans taking on Watrous at the school football field. Festivities continue at the community arena starting at 5:30 with food and drinks available. Rider players, Gainer the Gopher, and the Rider cheerleaders are scheduled to arrive around 6:30. Fans can enjoy inflatables, a silent auction, and 50-50 before watching the Riders square off against the BC Lions. The event is free and open to everyone. In sports, NHL preseason action, Edmonton Oilers doubled up the Vancouver Canucks 2-1, while the Seattle Kraken needed a shootout to get by the Calgary Flames 4-3. Other winners, Philly, Detroit, Florida, Carolina, the Rangers, Columbus, St. Louis, San Jose, and Vegas. And Corey Chevry has been named Canada's head coach for the upcoming Women's World Hockey Championship in Denmark. Chevry won Olympic gold as assistant coach at the Beijing Games in 2022 and helped Canada to first place finishes at the World Championships in 2021, 22, and 24. She coached the Montreal Victoire to a professional Women's Hockey League title last season. 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Today, sunny, wind south-southeast from 25 to 40 kilometers an hour, gusting to 45 k, high 25. Tonight, partly cloudy, wind south-southeast from 20 to 35, gusting to 45, low of 14. Tomorrow, partly sunny, wind southwest from 20 to 30 kilometers an hour, high 21. Tomorrow night's low, 6. Mainly sunny Sunday, wind west less than 10 k, high of 14. Mainly sunny for both Monday and Tuesday, high of 16 on Monday, high of 17 for Tuesday. Around the region right now, 11 degrees in Swan River, 14 in Broadview, Mooseman and Russell, 15 in Roblin, 17 in Wynyard, Wadena and Kelvington. Sunny sky in the Yorkton-Melville area, south-southeast wind at 18 K. The RH is 99% and the temperature is 13 degrees. Local news available anytime at sasktoday.ca. I'm Reader, and that's Cruise News.
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0: I'm Chris Hansen with Dateline NBC. You see how this looks, right?
1: Yeah, that is Robert Pattinson as Chris Hansen with Dateline NBC in the upcoming movie Primetime, which releases today. Really look forward. I'm going to go and see it tonight with my brother. And I don't know. I've said before, I'm on board for anything Robert Pattinson does, especially when it's something actually interesting. And especially with this director, Lance Oppenheim, he's done some great stuff. He's also got that Nathan Fielder documentary coming out next month. It's going to be just a historic couple weeks for him. Really looking forward to it. All the reviews are coming in and saying that it is an excellent indictment of Chris Hansen. And I think nothing speaks more to that than the fact he's going to stream himself watching it in theaters for money. Yeah, I think whatever they have to say about Hansen will be completely accurate. You looking forward to the movie? Are you maybe on the fence about it? Let us know. 306-783-3699.

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1: Sunny morning in Yorkton. We are expecting it to stay that way today. Sunny with a wind as well. We're coming from the south-southeast, 25 to 40, gusting to 45 kilometers an hour. If you want to save on gas, you might be able to set up a sail on your car and get some better mileage, getting up to a high of 25 degrees. Tonight's going to be partly cloudy. Winds from the south-southeast at 20 to 35, still gusting to 45 kilometers an hour, though, with a low of 14 overnight. Tomorrow's going to be partly sunny. Winds from the southwest at 20 to 30 K with a high of 21 degrees. Sunday, mainly sunny with the winds less than 10 and a high of 14. Monday, mainly sunny with a high of 16. And Tuesday, mainly sunny with a high of 17 degrees. Right now in Yorkton, winds are coming from the south-southeast at 18 kilometers an hour. The humidity is 99%. The temperature is 13 degrees.
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11: Boring mornings. We'll fix that. We'll try to fix that. It's possible we may fix that. A very basic attempt will be made to fix that. Cruise Mornings with Grayson and Reader.

Hey, don't forget, today the Riders are on the road to Ituna. That's right, they're going to be taking the Riders on the road out for the final outing of the season to watch that game tonight and also just take part in a whole bunch of action throughout Ituna. It's going to get going at 4 p.m. when the Ituna Trojans face off against the Watrous Wildcats at the school football field, so come on out and cheer the boys on as they play. Of course, 5:30, the Arena Kitchen Bar opens. 6:30, the Riders are going to show up, and setup will begin at the arena, and there's going to be a whole bunch of fun going around. There are giant inflatables, Gainer's going to be there, Rider cheerleaders well, and of course, the players who are able to attend. It is going to be a really fantastic time. Plus, they're putting on a silent auction and 50-50 with all proceeds going towards some local causes. So you can go out and beat the Riders and enjoy some Rider fun while also supporting the town of Ituna. Make sure to check it out. Of course, going at 8:30 p.m., though, that's Saskatchewan Rough Riders BC Lions Watch Party. It's going to be great. It's taking place at the Ituna School Football Field and Community Arena, and is completely free to attend. No charge at all. They just want you to show up and show out for the Rough Riders.

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1: Good morning. It's 8:51, 9:51 in Manitoba. A Regina man arrested in connection with a May 24th forcible confinement case on the White Bear First Nation has appeared in court again. 28-year-old Braden Hanamani was in Carlisle Provincial Court Wednesday, where he was remanded in custody to October 7th. Regina police say items believed to be human remains found near Mosaic Stadium were actually a calcified piece of metal. Officers were called to the 1700 block of Elphinstone Street just after 10 a.m. on Wednesday after a work crew made the discovery. The investigation has now concluded. Canada's food and beverage manufacturing sector saw sales rise in the first half of 2026, but Farm Credit Canada says trade and cost pressures are creating a tougher outlook. Sales reached $88.1 billion, up 4% from last year. However, inflation-adjusted sales were flat, meaning higher prices drove much of the increase. FCC says U.S. trade restrictions, Canadian counter-tariffs, and changes in energy and freight costs are putting pressure on manufacturers' margins and creating uncertainty. In sports, Conference 2 9-a-side high school football action, Fort Qu'Appelle Bison down the Indian Head Bronx 26-24. Conference 3 9-a-side play, it was the Foam Lake Panthers blanking the Yorkton Sacred Heart Saints 23-0. In the NFL Thursday Nighter, Bijan Robinson rushed for 194 yards and a pair of touchdowns to lead the Atlanta Falcons to a 35-14 victory over the Green Bay Packers. Both teams now 1-2 on the season. Cruise weather, sunny today, wind south-southeast from 20 to 40 kilometers an hour, gusting to 45, high of 25. Tonight, partly cloudy, wind south-southeast from 20 to 35 K, gusting to 45, low 14. Tomorrow, partly sunny, wind southwest from 20 to 30 kilometers an hour, high 21. Tomorrow night's low 6. Mainly sunny Sunday, wind west less than 10 K, high 14. Mainly sunny for both Monday and Tuesday, high 16 on Monday, high of 17 for Tuesday. Around the region right now, 11 in Swan River, 14 in Broadview, Mooseman, and Russell, 15 in Roblin, 17 in Wynyard, Wadena, and Kelvington. Sunny sky in the Yorkton-Melville area, south-southeast wind at 18K. The RH is 99%, and the temperature is 13 degrees. Local news available anytime at sasktoday.ca. I'm Reader, and that's Cruise News.
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Did you like spending less money on chips? It's 94.1 Cruise FM. Well, don't worry. PepsiCo is going to be clawing back all those savings. Yeah. After cutting prices on Doritos and Lay's back to like 15% back in February, they're doing it all back. They're raising the prices again to accommodate for inflation and declining sales and blah, blah, blah. Because that's the number one way to account for people buying less of your product. Make it more expensive. I mean, that's just economics 101.

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0: 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This is Cruise Mornings with Grayson and Reader.

break. It's like 10,000 spoons when all you need is a knife. It's meeting the man of my dreams and then meeting his beautiful wife. And isn't it ironic?

Well, you are just about through the week here at Cruise FM, and taking us into the weekend is our staff lunch coming in from Boston Pizza this week. And I mean, I say it all the time, but I love pizza. I really love pizza. Who doesn't love pizza? Honestly, I dare you to show me somebody who doesn't love pizza, and I'll show you someone who I do not want to meet. Well, you can look forward to a lot at Boston Pizza, including until the end of the month here. Kids eat free until the end of the month with the purchase of every adult meal. So you're going in for lunch, going in for supper, going in to grab a meal with your friends, bring the kids along, make it a whole family outing. It's a great time to do it at Boston Pizza, 226 Broadway East in Yorkton.

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0: Sometimes you need a screaming guitar. 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

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Yeah, they've got a new blurring feature that will pixelate the people in your photos, specifically to help people for soft launching, I guess, you know, where you show off someone who's clearly a partner, but without showing them directly, so you can... I don't understand what the point of that whole thing is. 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I don't know, man. 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I don't know. It's 94.1 Cruise FM.

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Just about time for me to clock out. That's Our Lady Peace wrapping up the shift on 94.1 Cruise FM. It's been Grayson Cole, kind of solo for the past couple days for your cruise mornings. Reader, of course, with you from Landenberg, going to continue being with you for the rest of the day. Coming up in the next hour, joining him is going to be Marina, filling in for Sean this week while he's been out on baby watch, taking you to her and taking you to the rest of the day as we work our way to the weekend. It's Queen.

0: the SaskToday.ca newsroom, this is Cruise News.
1: A Saskatchewan family and First Nation leaders are calling for answers in the death of a woman and her baby after pregnancy complications. 36-year-old Chelsea Bear's family, along with Flying Dust First Nation and the Meadow Lake Tribal Council, are raising concerns about the care she received, including her hospital discharge and the circumstances leading to her death. The Saskatchewan Health Authority says it has met with Bear's family to discuss the case. Nominations are now open for the 2027 Saskatchewan Order of Merit, the province's highest honor for outstanding achievement and service. The award recognizes people who have made significant contributions to Saskatchewan in areas including agriculture, business, public service, the arts, research, and volunteer work. Nominees must be current or former long-term Saskatchewan residents. Nominations can be submitted by individuals or groups, including for someone who has died within the past year. The nomination deadline is November 30th. And tiny homes are expected to be built in three northern Saskatchewan communities for Métis residents. The province, federal government, and Métis Nation Saskatchewan are all contributing money to the $3 million project. The province says a total of 12 homes are to be built in Lalage, Cumberland House, and Buffalo Narrows by next spring. The units are to be available for single Métis residents with low incomes. In sports, eight games in the Western Hockey League tonight, including the Brandon Wheat Kings home to the Regina Pats, the Saskatoon Blades in Prince Albert to battle the Raiders, and the Swift Current Broncos on home ice against the Moose Jaw Warriors. Just one game in the Prairie Junior Hockey League, an all-Saskatoon affair, has the Wesleys taking on the Royals at 8 p.m. In the majors, Toronto Blue Jays open up their season-closing interleague series against the Cincinnati Reds. 5:07, 6:07 first pitch, and NHL preseason action, four games with one involving a Canadian team, Winnipeg Jets, in Denver to battle the Colorado Avalanche. Cruise weather, sunny today, south-southeast wind from 25 to 40 kilometers an hour, gusting to 45 K, high 25. Tonight, partly cloudy, wind south-southeast from 20 to 35 kilometers an hour, gusting to 45 K, low 14. Tomorrow, partly sunny, wind southwest from 20 to 30 kilometers an hour, high 21. Tomorrow night's low 6. Sunday, mainly sunny, wind west less than 10 kilometers an hour, high 14. Mainly sunny Monday and Tuesday, high 16 on Monday, high of 17 on Tuesday. Around the region right now, 12 in Swan River, 16 in Russell, 17 in Broadview-Moosomin, 18 degrees in Roblin, 20 in Wynyard, Wadena, and Kelvington. Sunny sky in the Yorkton-Melville area, south-southeast wind gusting to 28 K. The RH is 81% and the temperature is 16 degrees. 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
2: Kathleen Coleman, how's it going this morning?
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2: Doing well. Now you're probably wondering why we're calling you this early in the morning.
3: Yep.
2: So you probably sent in a few texts getting entered in to check out Rush in Edmonton?
3: Yeah, I entered it more for my son, because he really likes Rush.
2: And you don't happen to be busy in December, you know, right around December 10th?
3: Nope. I'm free and clear to do whatever you'd like me to do.
2: Well, I'm not going to keep you in suspense, Kathleen. You are the winner of the Cruise Rush Road Trip. You might as well start packing your bags, getting ready to go check out Rush in Edmonton.
4: Now you can let your son know you've got a pair of tickets, you've got that spending cash, you've got that gas money, place to say, all of it covered for your road trip to Edmonton.
3: Wicked! Thank you!
4: It's a pretty fantastic way to start the week, Kathleen.
3: Oh, this is so amazing. 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
1: 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You know, it's just after 10 o'clock. It's coffee time. You're sitting around the break room. Maybe chat with your coworkers and pool your money. You know, maybe you want to get those three packs, but it's a little pricey for you on your own. Well, pool your money together, and suddenly you guys can get some three packs. You can get some 50-50s, maybe get a three pack of both and increase your odds of winning. Wouldn't that be nice? And then if you were to get a call on the 25th of October saying that you have won one of these big cash prizes, you get to split that up. And of course, you'll also be in to win when the early bird draws are made coming up tomorrow, 11 a.m. at the Langenberg Community Center. Why not take a chance? Again, you can get your tickets online at LangenbergMultiplexProject.com, or you can call 1-306-743-5177. That's 1-306-743-5177. Don't miss out on a chance to win with the early bird with the Langenberg Sporting Dreams Lotto.
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2: The winning starts tomorrow with the Langenberg Sporting Dreams Lotto. Tomorrow is early bird deadline day, so make sure you have your tickets and have a chance to win all the prizes. Of course, there are seven great prizes being drawn for tomorrow, and then the big cash prizes, the grand prizes, will be drawn for on October 25th. Now, as far as the prizes that are going to be drawn for tomorrow, I just gave Daryl a rundown on the phone here of the early bird prizes, and I'll give you guys a rundown. Seven prizes will be drawn for tomorrow. $1,000 in cash, a Milwaukee self-propelled dual battery lawnmower kit courtesy of Langenberg Bumper to Bumper, a Dyson Big Ball vacuum courtesy of Langenberg Home Hardware, a Yeti cooler from Russell Twin Valley Co-op, bag cooler package from Mosaic,

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3: 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I bought my tickets a while ago. Well, no, there was the lotto in the spring, but that is done. 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So make sure you get them. There are so many great prizes. Of course, 7 early bird prizes to be drawn for tomorrow. And then coming up next month, the grand prize draw, in which the winner could take home $100,000 or their choice of one of 2 pickup trucks, along with some other great cash prizes, 2 $5,000 prizes for second and third prize, 4th prize of $2,500, a 5th prize of $1,000 cash. 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Early bird draws being made tomorrow with the Langenberg Sporting Dreams Lotto.

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1: A Dauphin man arrested in connection with a March 28th weapon seizure in the city has admitted his guilt. In Dauphin Provincial Court yesterday, 42-year-old Daniel Gingera pleaded guilty to three charges and was remanded in custody to November 10th for a pre-sentence report. A new annual report reveals food bank usage is surging across Manitoba. Harvest Manitoba says more than 61,000 people accessed a food bank in March and nearly half were children. The charity distributed over 6 million kilograms of food last year. And the Northern Tornadoes Project says three tornadoes occurred in southeast Saskatchewan during storms on August 30th, with two newly confirmed and one rating updated. The Wawota tornado began around 3:30 p.m. and had a 7.61 kilometer track. The Bandura tornado was reported around 4:10 p.m. and traveled 0.69 kilometers. Both were rated EF0 default. The Murrayfield tornado was also rated EF0 default with a 2.75 kilometer track. Witnesses recorded funnel clouds, while satellite images showed crop damage, but no other reported damage. In sports, high school football action, Conference 2-1A 6-a-side, Central Butte Bulldogs home to the North Valley Eagles at 4 p.m. Conference 4-2A 6-a-side at 3:30, Ituna Trojans entertain the Watrous Wildcats. Conference 3-9-a-side play at 7 p.m., Melville Cobras on the road to battle the Broadview Bandits. South Rural 12-a-side, Yorkton Regional Raider Gritters playing at home under the lights against the Swift Current Colts, kickoff time 7 p.m. And in Rural Manitoba 9-a-side play, at 1 o'clock Manitoba time, Golden Bears rather host the Park West Outlaws. At 4 p.m. in Souris, the Southwest Sabres welcome the Neyland Spartans. Cruise weather. Today, sunny, wind south-southeast from 25 to 40K, gusting to 45, high 25. Tonight, partly cloudy, wind south-southeast up to 35K, gusting to 45, low of 14. Tomorrow, partly sunny, wind southwest from 20 to 30 kilometers an hour, high 21. Tomorrow night's low, 6. Sunday, mainly sunny, wind west less than 10K, high 14. Mainly sunny Monday, Tuesday, high 16 on Monday, high of 17 on Tuesday. Local news available, around the region right now, 19 degrees in Russell, 14 in Swan River, 21 in Roblin, and 22 degrees in Wynyard, Wadena, Kelvington, Broadview, and Mooseman. Sunny sky in the Yorkton-Melville area, south-southeast wind gusting to 32K. The RH is 66%, the temperature is 19 degrees. Local news available anytime at sasktoday.ca. I'm Reader, and that's Cruise News.
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5: Kathleen Coleman, how's it going this morning?
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6: Yep.
5: So you probably sent in a few texts getting entered in to check out Rush in Edmonton?
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0: Congrats to our winner. 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
2: 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It's early bird deadline day with the Langenberg Sporting Dreams Lotto.
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3: It's Reader here, and I'm just thinking about what I would do if I were to suddenly find myself with $100,000 with a winning ticket with the Langenberg Sporting Dreams Lottery. I love music. Oh, that Foo Fighters show last week in Regina was amazing. If I suddenly won $100,000, I would be following some of my favorite bands on the road. I'd go maybe see some more Foo Fighters shows. Metallica announced they're doing some tour dates. AC/DC is on the road right now. Of course, Oasis, one of my two favorite bands, along with the Stones, they've announced that they're doing another tour coming up in the summer of 2027. I would love to go and catch them somewhere on the globe. Wouldn't matter where it was. Man, wouldn't that be awesome? Just be a professional concert goer. You could do that for a while if you suddenly win $100,000. You want a chance to win? You got to get your tickets. 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One more time, 1-306-743-5177, Langenberg Sporting Dreams Lotto.

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1: Federal Justice Minister Sean Fraser has ordered a new appeal for Odelia and Narissa Kuizenz. The two Saskatchewan sisters have maintained their innocence since their 1994 murder convictions in the death of Anthony Dolph near Kamsack. Fraser says newly discovered evidence suggests that a miscarriage of justice likely occurred. The Agricultural Producers Association of Saskatchewan is encouraging farmers to consider agri-stability before the October 1st enrollment deadline as fuel costs continue to climb during harvest. APAS says bulk dyed diesel prices are nearly double what they were a year ago, adding about $20 per acre in production costs. APAS President Bill Probilski says this year's higher costs, weather challenges, and trade uncertainty have created significant financial risks. And a Foam Lake mother is taking home a $75,000 grand prize. Taylor Marie Fitzgerald won the co-op Find Your Summer contest. She thought her winning email was a scam. Fitzgerald says the massive prize will completely change her family's life. In sports, the green and white back in action tonight. Saskatchewan Roughriders in Vancouver to battle the BC Lions. Kickoff time, 8:30 Saskatchewan time. The early game has the Winnipeg Blue Bombers home to the Toronto Argonauts. That game gets going 6 o'clock, 7 Manitoba time. Six games in the SJHL tonight, including the Yorkton Terriers and Kindersley to battle the Clippers at 7:30. Also at 7:30, the Melville Millionaires visit the Melfort Mustangs. Six games around the MJHL, including the Swan Valley Stampeders on the road to battle the Dauphin Kings. Face-off time, 7 o'clock, Manitoba time. Saskatchewan Male Under 18 AAA Hockey League. Yorkton Maulers play host to the Swift Current Legionnaires at Westland Arena. Game time, 7 p.m. It's one of three games on the schedule. Don't forget, all Maulers home games this season will feature free admission. Cruise weather today, sunny, wind south-southeast from 25 to 40 K, gusting to 45, high 25. Tonight, partly cloudy, wind south-southeast from 20 to 35 kilometers an hour, gusting to 45, low of 14. Tomorrow, partly sunny, wind southwest from 20 to 30 K, high 21. Tomorrow night's low 6. Some mainly sunny Sunday, wind west less than 10 K, high 14. Monday mainly sunny, high 16. Tuesday mainly sunny, high 17. Around the region right now, 16 degrees in Swan River. 21 in Russell, 22 in Roblin, 24 in Broadview-Mooseman, 25 in Wynyard-Wadena-Kelvington. Sunny in the Yorkton-Melville area, south wind gusting to 35 K. The RH is 43% and the temperature is 23 degrees. Local news available anytime at sasktoday.ca. I'm Reader, and that's Cruise News.
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1: 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We would be happy to sell you your tickets in purchase, in person. 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The pot is continuing to grow. The take-home just shy of $9,900. We're closing in on that $10,000 take-home mark. Maybe you'll be the one to call to put it over that mark. But make sure you make that call and get a chance to win. Of course, seven great early bird prizes being drawn for tomorrow. And then the grand prize draw, where the winner will get to choose between $100,000 cash or one of two fantastic pickup trucks. That draw is being made October 25th. But it is early bird deadline day, so call 1-306-743-5177. Again, 1-306-743-5177 to get your tickets for the Langenberg Sporting Dreams Lotto. Early bird draws happening tomorrow.
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1: It is Reader. 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
5: Cruise weather today, partly sunny, a southeast wind between 25 to 40 kilometers an hour, gusting to 45, a high of 25. Tonight, partly cloudy, a southeast wind between 20 to 35, gusting to 45, a low of 14. Tomorrow, partly sunny, a southwest wind between 20 to 30, a high of 21. Tomorrow night's low, 6. Sunday, mostly sunny, a high of 14. Monday, mostly sunny, a high of 16. And Tuesday, mostly sunny, a high of 17. Around the region at this hour, Wynyard, Wadena, and Calvington, 25 degrees. Broadview and Mooseman, 24. Russell and Shoal Lake, 21. Roblin, 22. Swan River, 16. In the Yorkton, Melville area right now, it's sunny. There's a south wind to 26, gusting to 35. The RH percentage is 43, and it's 23 degrees.
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3: I'm Marina Barnes in for Sean this week. And if you've ever watched the Saw movies and thought, wait, didn't Jigsaw die? You're not alone, guys. You're not alone. There's actually a very clever reason that he keeps showing up. And with the latest Saw news, the timeline gets even more confusing. So I'll explain coming up how they've pulled this off.

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9: 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Today, sunny, a southeast wind between 25 to 40 kilometers an hour, gusting to 45, a high of 25. Tonight, partly cloudy, a southeast wind between 20 to 35, gusting to 45, a low of 14. Tomorrow, partly sunny, a southwest wind between 20 to 30, a high of 21. Tomorrow night's low, 6. Sunday, mostly sunny, a high of 14. Monday, mostly sunny, a high of 16. And Tuesday, mostly sunny, a high of 17. Around the region at this hour, Wynyard, Wadena, and Calvington, 25 degrees. Broadview and Mooseman, 24. Russell and Shoal Lake, 21. Roblin, 22. Swan River, 16. In the Yorkton, Melville area right now, it's sunny. There's a south wind to 24, gusting to 37. The RH percentage is 41, and it's 25 degrees.
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1: 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Lots of people are going with three and three, increasing their odds to win. The current take-home of the 50-50 $10,537.50, and it's probably up higher than that now. It's been shooting up, and as far as the main lotto, we've sold over 800 tickets, and I bet you I'd like to see by the end of the deadline at 6:30 tonight, I would love to see us crack that 1,000 mark. 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
0: Mission Control, we're locked in and ready to go. Stand by for launch. Everybody get your hands up. Check it out. Oh, oh, yeah, yeah. Oh, well, anyway, that's the first time that's ever happened to me. I swear.
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1: Cruise weather.
2: Cruise weather is a presentation of Save On Foods. Today, sunny, a southeast wind between 25 to 40 kilometers an hour, gusting to 45, a high of 25 degrees. Tonight, partly cloudy, a southeast wind between 20 to 35, gusting up to 45, a low of 14. Tomorrow, partly sunny, a southwest wind between 20 to 30, a high of 21. Tomorrow night's low, 6. Sunday, mostly sunny, a high of 14. Monday, mostly sunny, a high of 16. And Tuesday, mostly sunny, a high of 17. Around the region at this hour, Wynyard, Wadena, and Calvington, 26 degrees. Broadview and Mooseman, 24. Russell and Shoal Lake, 23. Roblin, 25. Swan River, 24. In the Yorkton-Melville area right now, it's sunny. There's a southeast wind to 24, gusting up to 39. The RH percentage is 40, and it's 26 degrees.
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3: 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The early bird prizes, as I mentioned, are being drawn for tomorrow. There are seven prizes in all. $1,000 in cash, a Milwaukee self-propelled dual battery lawnmower kit, a Dyson Big Ball vacuum, a Yeti cooler, a bag cooler package, a $100 gift card from Wallen's Big Way, and Hilberg and Burke earrings. Those are the seven awesome prizes that will be drawn for tomorrow. And then, of course, coming up October 25th, the grand prize draws with a number of fantastic cash prizes, including that $100,000 grand prize. 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It is early bird deadline day with the Langenberg Sporting Dreams Lotto.
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1: Every Friday we have boring meetings at work.
2: Yeah.
1: That are made better by great establishments bringing in food for us.
2: Uh-huh.
1: This week happens to be Boston Pizza in Yorkton.
2: Mm-hmm.
1: Right now, Boston Pizza, kids eat free. In fact, you know what?
2: What?
1: Took my son for Boston Pizza the other day. He ate for free.
2: Because you bought yourself a meal of food.
1: That's right. Boston Pizza, 226 Broadway East in Yorkton. You know what I had?
2: Well,
1: the Boston Brute.
2: Yeah, you're a big fan of the Brute.
1: It's amazing.
2: I got to talk about food here for a minute, too.
1: Okay.
2: A big weekend. Real big weekend. Because it is the beginning of fall suppers.
1: Oh, right.
2: This is my favorite time of year. We're calling it Fall Supper Friday. And there's a bunch actually happening in and around the area. And here's the thing. Three of them are happening tonight. One in Madge.
1: Right.
2: Okay, a little bit of a drive, but you can get there. And then there's two happening in Yorkton. And you know, there's you know what happened in Ireland back in the day?
1: Right.
2: With religion.
1: I don't.
2: Wait, do you want me to get into it?
1: Sure.
2: No, I'm not going to get too much into it, but
1: okay.
2: Catholics and Protestants and you know they were fighting all the time, mm-hmm. right? Well, Fall Suppers, that's not what it's about. It's about supporting each other in the community. But
1: right.
2: the Yorkton Westview United Church and then the Yorkton Holy Transfiguration Church both have Fall Suppers happening tonight as well.
1: Wow.
2: You know?
1: That's like a competition.
2: But three of them tonight, all in one area. You could probably hit up all three.
1: I think you could.
2: It would take some work if you're right there in Madge for opening,
1: mm-hmm.
2: right? And then you rip back to Yorkton.
1: Yep.
2: You could load up a couple of plates and have leftovers for tomorrow. A
1: lot of cabbage rolls.
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1: Movie news to share with you. Mm-hmm. One, you're going to have to wait until 2028 for. 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
2: Okay.
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3: 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That's 1-306-743-5177. It's early bird deadline day with the Langenberg Sporting Dreams Lotto.
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5: 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Today's sunny, a southeast wind between 25 to 40 kilometers an hour, gusting up to 45, a high of 25. Tonight, partly cloudy, a southeast wind between 20 to 35, gusting to 45, a low of 14. Tomorrow, partly sunny, a southwest wind between 20 to 30, a high of 21. Tomorrow night's low, 6. Sunday, mostly sunny, a high of 14. Monday, mostly sunny, a high of 16. And Tuesday, mostly sunny, a high of 17. Around the region at this hour, Wynyard, Wadena, and Calvington, 26 degrees. Broadview and Mooseman, 24. Russell and Shoal Lake, 23. Roblin, 25. Swan River, 24. In the Yorkton-Melville region right now, it's sunny. There's a southeast wind to 35, gusting up to 52. The RH percentage is 43, and it's 26 degrees.
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10: Alberta lies. They lie, dude. They've always said, oh, we're the only rat-free province of Canada.
11: Apparently.
10: Not the case. The town of Bowden, Alberta. They found a dead rat in the area.
11: Uh-huh.
10: And they've called in the rat patrol to investigate, which is legit a thing in Alberta, by the way, the rat patrol.
11: Stupid. Yes, I know that they've said this, but like I saw there was a map one time. Right. It was like where rats exist, and that was all colored red. And that was all over the world, except the places listed in white, which were Antarctica and Alberta.
10: Yeah, well.
11: Stupid.
10: I mean, that's your opinion, man. They say it's one of the most successful pest management initiatives in the world. Virtually rat-free for more than 70 years.
11: Virtually.
10: Yeah, well.
11: So that virtually isn't rat-free at all.
10: That's exactly what... And also, maybe the rats are just better at hiding in Alberta.
11: Could be. That's what I'm thinking it is.
10: Mm-hmm.
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The afterworld. A world of never-ending happiness. You can always see the sun, day or night.

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0: Mania southeast wind between 25 to 40 kilometers an hour, gusting up to 45, a high of 25 degrees. Tonight, partly cloudy, a southeast wind between 20 to 35, gusting to 45, a low of 14. Tomorrow, partly sunny, a southwest wind between 20 to 30, a high of 21. Tomorrow night's low, 6. Sunday, mostly sunny, a high of 14. Monday, mostly sunny, a high of 16. And Tuesday, mostly sunny, a high of 17. Around the region at this hour, Wynyard, Wadena, and Calvington, 26 degrees. Broadview and Mooseman, 24. Russell and Shoal Lake, 23. Roblin, 25. Swan River, 24. In the Yorkton Melville area right now, it's sunny. There's a southeast wind to 24, gusting to 39. The RH percentage is 40, and it's 26 degrees.
1: Got these songs stuck in your head? Good. 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I mean, never mind. Variety that rocks. 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
3: 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The grand prize winner, of course, gets a choice of $100,000 cash or one of two fantastic pickup trucks, but there's some other great cash prizes that will be drawn at the same time. A second prize of $5,000, third prize of $5,000, a fourth prize of $2,500, and a fifth prize of $1,000 in cash. Those are all awesome. 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
6: Terriers aren't around tonight. Or tomorrow, actually. Terriers will be in Kindersley for games 3 and 4 of the season right now. They're sitting at 1-0-1.
7: Really?
6: Which is pretty good. Yeah, they beat Estevan.
7: Okay.
6: Depressed Estevan, as we call him. They lost to Warman 5-4 in overtime, though.
7: It happens.
6: On Tuesday. Well, that's just it, right?
7: They made it to overtime.
6: Yeah, that's
7: hard.
6: Well, they should have probably won it all, but that's okay. Or that game. But, you know, teams pour it on.
7: Mm-hmm.
6: Pressure hits you, mm-hmm. you know? But yep. They're in Kindersley for a doubleheader. But tonight and tomorrow, the Mauler season kicks off. And they got a couple of home games. So, some great hockey action. And don't forget, all Mahler's home games are free.
7: That's right.
6: This season.
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4: 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One for $100 for the main lotto or three for $250. 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You can buy 50-50. 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And that is growing. Don't miss out on a chance to win all these great prizes. 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
5: This fall, Saskatchewan weather is loading its weapons. 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
3: Cruise weather.
6: Cruise weather tonight, partly cloudy, a southeast wind between 20 to 35 kilometers an hour, gusting to 45, a low of 14. Tomorrow, partly sunny, a southwest wind between 20 to 30, a high of 21. Tomorrow night's low at 6. Sunday, mostly sunny, a high of 14. Monday, mostly sunny, a high of 16. And Tuesday, mostly sunny, a high of 17.

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1: Everyone's favorite commissioner, Gary Bettman. Now, some rules have changed, though, in the NHL. Really, Gary Bettman has nothing to do with this, although I guess he would have been signing off on it. And but the rule's been around for a bit, but Trevor Zegras got a penalty for something that hasn't happened in a long time. We'll tell you what right away.
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1: All right, this is it. 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
1: 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That's 1-306-743-5177. 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